known you so cool. And it's like, yo, if I would watch interviews sooner, bro, we're so alike. That's unfortunate because it's like, yo, when people die, that's what we like, you know? But yo, Morris kind of makes

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I know.

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Would you rescue me? Would you rescue me? 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

0: 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Would you rescue me? Would you rescue me? Would you rescue me?
1: Na UNC FM, você curte o estilo livre. 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

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There's something about your girl that makes me sweat.